animals can't speak to drivers. But if they could, they would be asking us, telling us by the sounds of it, to put our litter and fruit waste in the bin. Because roadside litter kills an estimated 3 million animals every year. No wonder they sound miffed. So let's lend them a paw. Let's take our rubbish with us and bin it properly. National.

A great start to today's show. The show, of course, being the Swinging 60s show with me, God Cooper. And do you, can you remember, do you? I was going to say, do you know? But you either do or you don't, possibly. But can you remember? And I, again, I suppose the answer is you either do or you don't. Can you remember the name of the group that started off today's show? The song was called A Lover's Concerto. The group were the Toys. I may well test you out with a few more further along the lines, but looking down the playlist, and remember, I don't do the

playlist. I just do the twiddly bits in the middle and the speaker bits. My producer, Simon, does all the playlists. Looking down his playlist, I don't think I may well catch you out on any of the ones, although there is a couple that may be a little bit tricky. But anyway, less of me, more of the music. Let's have a little bit of the Four Tops, and I can't help myself.

One of Liverpool's finest during the pacemakers and their number one hit, I Like It. Before that, the Four Tops and I Can't Help Myself. Chris Montez, and I haven't heard that one for a heck of a long time, The More I See You. And start off today's show with The Toys and A Lover's Concerto. Coming up next is one of the songs, or one of the singles, that would feature in my top 360s. Probably my number one of the top of the 60s songs that's ever been released. This is Jackie.

Matt Monro with his classic Born Free. Before that, Martha Reeves and the Vandellas with Heatwave. Manfred Mann with Do I Diddy Diddy Diddy Dum Diddy Do. What the heck does that mean? Didn't we have some good titles of songs in the 60s? Made no sense whatsoever. And before that, still gives me goose pimples to this day. Jackie with White Horses. Let's go a little bit proggy. Proggy pop. Would be better than actual prog, because the second you say prog rock, everybody switches off the radio, and I can't have you switching off the radio because we're not even halfway through the show yet. This is a big classic hit, and you'll be able to sing along, prog rock or not. This is Procol Harum.

Just past the halfway stage of today's show, the show being the Swinging 60s with me, Gord Cooper, and you've just heard the big hit of the Animals with House of the Rising Sun. Before that, Hippie Power with Scott McKenzie and San Francisco, in brackets, Be Sure to Wear Some Flowers in Your Hair. Apparently, I read somewhere, and I don't think it's changed since then, the longest song title per letter is that track. I'm not going to count how many are in there, and I don't really care whether it is or not. It's just a useless fact that I thought I'd throw into the show. Scott McKenzie, of course, was that, and I was probably about 6 to 8 years too young for the Hippie and Flower Power. And Procol Harum, the prog rock song that everybody was thinking, but was actually a huge hit with A Whiter Shade of Pale. This coming up next is the Honeycombs.

If I say so myself, it's a tremendous playlist on today's show, although I am slightly biased. And I have to say that because otherwise the producer will stop doing my playlist for me and I'll have to do them all myself. And I really haven't got time. So it's a really good playlist, whether I think it is or not. But I know you think it is as well. And you've just heard the Supremes with The Happening. Before that, the Mamas and the Papas with California Dreaming. The Loving Spoonful with Summer in the City. And the Honeycombs, who I think were a one-hit wonder, if I remember again rightly, with Have I the Right?

An hour is never enough to squeeze in as much music as I would like to squeeze in. I even didn't speak very much during today's show, just so I could squeeze the extracts in. But it was a bonus show for me because it was full of all the good sort of stuff. And on top of that, it was full of my favourite stuff. We had my favourite song of all time, White Horses by Jackie Lee. And we've just played The Bachelors, who were one of my favourite bands of the six as well. But you've just heard then the Bonzo Dog Doodah Band with I'm the Urban Space, and before that, as I mentioned, The Bachelors with No Arms Can Ever Hold You, Simon and Garfunkel from the big movie Mrs. Robinson, and The Chiffons with Sweet Talking Guy. I'm going to finish off with The Kinks and Waterloo Sunset. But as always, thanks for joining me and thanks for listening. I'll see you same time, same place, same channel next week. Until then, keep smiling and bye for now.

to today's edition of the Sensational 70s with me, Gord Cooper, and I could probably do with a little bit of Elkie Brooks' Lilac Wine to get me through the next 55 minutes or so. No, not really. It's not that bad. Anyway, whiskey would probably be better. Welcome to the show, and for those of you who haven't listened before, A, why have you not? And B, you are in for a treat. Those of you who have listened in before, you know what a treat we're going to have for the next hour or 55 minutes or so. Classics 70 stuff, but a little bit of stuff thrown in as well that might not be so well known or that you haven't heard for a very, very long time. As I say, start of today's show is Elkie Brooks with Lilac Wine. This one everybody knows.

little bit of Eurovision with Claudia Rogers and Jack in a Box. Although, if I remember rightly, Morecambe and Wise renamed or nicknamed her Rhoda Clogged Up. And then I brought out a couple of the big guns of the 70s. Elton John with Someone Saved My Life Tonight. And before that, David Bowie with Young American. Start off today's show with Elkie Brooks and Lilac Wine. Now, I think because we're round about nearly 20 minutes in, I think your voices have warmed up in your fine fettle. So this is one for you to sing along to.

Susie and the Banshees and Hong Kong Garden brings us more or less to the halfway stage of today's show. The show, of course, being the Sensational 70s with me, Gord Cooper. And hopefully you've joined the first... I hope you've joined since the beginning. Enjoyed the first half of today's show, because I can guarantee the second half is just as good as the first half. This one, I know everybody is going to enjoy.

About 20 minutes left, and I've got a load more to cram in yet. But you've just heard the big number one from the Boomtown Rats with I Don't Like Mondays. The one I played before that, a cover of Hold Back the Night. Can you remember who that one was? They only had a couple of hits. Yeah, some of you I hear making mutterings. Some of you are just looking at me blankly. Graham Parker and The Rumour with their cover of Hold Back the Night. And before that, we had a little bit of Dr. Hook and a little bit more. You want a little bit more? Okay, we'll give you some Neil Diamond.

Ray Stevens brings us more or less to the end of today's show, and from my point of view, the less said about that song than the better. But it was Ray Stevens and Everything Is Beautiful. Before that, a little bit of glam with Sweet and Wigwam Bam and Norman Greenbaum. The amount of people who say they want that that played at their funeral. If I had a pound for everyone who'd done it, I'd be a millionaire. And before that, Neil Diamond with Cracklin' Rose. It's time for me to go because, as you can see, I can hardly speak as it is. I'm going to finish off with a little bit of T-Rex and a little bit of Julie Felix. But until we meet again next time, see you all again soon, and bye for now.

Starting off with a little bit of the weird and wonderful on today's show. The show, of course, being the Electricators with me, Gord Cooper. The weird and wonderful were Amazulu and their cover of the Shylocks from the 70s, Too Good to Be Forgotten. Next track, I must be honest, is a little bit, should we say, wasn't their biggest hit by any stretch of imagination. But as the show warms up, so does the music. Stick with it. We're going to play a little bit of Tight Fit and Fantasy Island.

There we are, back online with the 80s mainstream hits, Culture Club and It's a Miracle. Before that, a little bit of Billy Idol, who used to be the lead singer of Generation X with Rebel Yell. Then Type Fit and Fantasy Island. Starting off today's show was Amazulu and Too Good to Be Forgotten.

Rapidly approaching the halfway stage of today's show. The show, of course, being the Electric 80s with me, Gord Cooper. And you've just heard F.R. David with Words. If I remember rightly, he was French. Before that, written by the Bee Gees, was Dolly Parton and Kenny Rogers with Islands in the Stream, and Cyndi Lauper with her True Colours. Coming up next, a little bit of Five Star.

Time to go and make myself a cup of tea, I think. But we just heard Lisa Stanfield with All Around the World. Before that, Imagination with Just an Illusion. And Five Star, Who Wanted You All to Stay Out of My Life. I like you being in my life, certainly for the hour that we do the Electric 80s show anyway. So I'm going to make myself a cup of tea. I suggest you do yourself one at the same time, but leave the music up loud, because coming up next is one of my favourite tracks from the 80s.

That's it, the rousing song by the Proclaimers. I'm going to be in brackets 500 miles, which I could hear you all singing your heads off to. More or less brings us to the end of today's show. The show, of course, being the Electricator Show with me, Gord Cooper. Before that, we heard Suzanne Vega with Luca, Nick Haywood from Haircut 100 with Blue Hat for a Blue Day. And as I say, one of my favourite tracks from the 80s, Mike Oldfield with Moonlight Shadow. I'm going to finish off with a little bit of Roxette and The Look. And then half of Phil Bailey and Phil Collins' Easy Lover. I'm going to be back same time, same place, same channel next week. Hopefully you've enjoyed my music enough to be there as well. Until then, keep smiling and bye for now.

Hi, and welcome to today's episode of Rocks Rocks Themes with me, the Rockmost. The theme this week, female rock solo artists. So these are women who, generally speaking, are recognised as performing on their own or may well have a solo career in tandem with being in a group as well. Start off today's show with Pat Benatar from her album Crimes of Passion with Hit Me With Your Best Shot. Coming up next is a little bit of Bonnie Tyler.

cracking start to today's show. The show, of course, being Rocks themed. The theme being female rock solo artists. And you've just heard Leda Ford with Playing With Fire. Before that, Lee Aaron from her album Body Rock with What You Do To My Body. Bonnie Tyler with a title track from her album Faster Than The Speed Of Night. And start off today's show from Crimes Of Passion was Pat Benatar and Hit Me With Your Best Shot.

More or less at the halfway stage of today's show. The show, of course, being Rock's Rocks themes with me, the Rockmeister. The theme being female rock solo artists or female solo artists who have a parallel band career going along with their solo career. And I had to say that because I've got Stevie Nicks coming up next, and I don't want you all sort of sending me emails saying, well, Stevie Nicks is in a band. Yes, she is, but some of the solo artists also have a sort of career as a solo artist, and that runs alongside their career as performing in a band as well. But you've just heard Alanis Morissette with Ironic from her album Jagged Little Pill. Before that, Ellen Foley, who was probably best well known for singing along with Meatloaf on the album Bad Out of Hell, but you've just heard from her album Night Out and Stupid Girl, and then Avril Lavigne with Complicated. As I say, Stevie Nicks coming up next with Rooms on Fire.

From her album Heart of Stone, we've just played Cher and Just Like Jesse James. Before that, Orianthe with Suffocated and Stevie Nicks, of course, with Rooms on Fire. Rapidly heading towards the end of today's show, but I reckon I can squeeze quite a few more in fact, before it's time for me to bid you my fond farewells, including this one from her album Runaway Horses. This is Belinda Carlisle.

one thing well to make it in this world, man. You got a woman waiting for you there. All you ever gotta do is be a good man one time to one woman.

That's it, we've just about run out of time. Not quite sure where the time went, the hours seem to fly. But they do say that the time goes faster if you're enjoying yourself. And I certainly enjoyed myself on today's show. The show, of course, being Rock's Rocks theme. I am the Rockmeister. The theme was female rock solo artists. And you've just heard Janis Joplin with Crybaby. Before that, Robin Beck with First Time, a big hit in the 80s. Liz Phair from Exile in Guyville with Never Said, and then a little bit of pop rock with Belinda Carlisle and We Want the Same Thing. I'm going to finish off with Fiona Apple from her album Tidal and Criminal. But thanks for listening, and hopefully you've enjoyed the show enough to join me same time, same place, same channel next week. So see you there. Bye for now.

thanks for joining me for today's episode of Rock's Rock Alphabet with me, the Rockmeister. The final week for all the bands beginning with the letter T. So for those of you who have been listening all the way through for the last few weeks of the band T, and you're still thinking, well, why hasn't he played this band? Why hasn't he played that band? Hopefully today I will round up the ones that I've missed. And in some instances, I'm saving the best till last. So all the bands for the next hour begin with the letter T. Start off today's show with Thin Lizzy and their classic Whiskey in the Jar. This, another classic from Toto 4, is Africa.

kicking off today's show with a good selection of bands beginning with the letter T. You've just heard from the album Fury, Tokyo Blade and I Am Unbroken. Before that, Taste from the late 60s, early 70s with Blister on the Moon. From Toto 4 was Africa, of course, and Toto. And Thin Lizzy with Whiskey in a Jar. Whiskey or drinks seems to be the theme on today's show, because as you've already had your whiskey in the jar, do you fancy a little bit of tequila?

We're just past the halfway stage of today's show, and from the early 70s, you just heard 10 Years After with Love Like a Man. Before that, a little bit of hair metal from Tesla and Modern Day Cowboy and Television from their album Shaving Peaches was Tequila. From the album Laughing on Judgment Day, coming up next is Thunder with Low Life in High Places.

Rapidly running out of time and rapidly running out of playlist as well. But I reckon I've timed it just about right to get all the tracks in and still get to the end of the show with no silence on the end. You've just heard Twisted Sister, and we're not going to take it. Before that, the Travelling Wilburys with End of the Line, Top Loader from the album Onkers Big Mocker and Dancing in the Moonlight. And then before that, Thunder with Low Life in High Places. One of the two tracks I want to play for you before it's time for me to bid you my fond farewells is this one from the album Electric Warrior. This is T-Rex and Hot Love.

The twin lead guitars of Trespass and Stormchild brings us to the end of today's show. Before that, I say a little bit of glam rock from the 70s with T-Rex and Hot Love. I'm going to finish off with Travis with the question, why does it always rain on me? Well, you peruse and think that one over. Just be around to join me for another episode next week of Rock's Rock Alphabet with me, the Rockmeister. But until then, thanks for listening as always, and see you next week. Bye for now.

Hi, and welcome to today's episode of Rocks Rocks Themes with me, the Rockmost. The theme this week, female rock solo artists. So these are women who, generally speaking, are recognised as performing on their own or may well have a solo career in tandem with being in a group as well. Start off today's show with Pat Benatar from her album Crimes of Passion with Hit Me With Your Best Shot. Coming up next is a little bit of Bonnie Tyler.

second start to today's show. The show, of course, being Rock's theme. The theme being female rock solo artists. And you've just heard Lita Ford with Playing With Fire. Before that, Lee Aaron from her album Body Rock with What You Do To My Body. Bonnie Tyler with a title track from her album Faster Than the Speed of Night. And start off today's show from Crimes of Passion was Pat Benatar and Hit Me With Your Best Shot.

More or less at the halfway stage of today's show. The show, of course, being Rock's Rock Themes with me, the Rockmeister. The theme being female rock solo artists or female solo artists who have a parallel band career going along with their solo career. And I had to say that because I've got Stevie Nicks coming up next, and I don't want you all sort of sending me emails saying, well, Stevie Nicks is in a band. Yes, she is, but some of the solo artists also have a sort of career as a solo artist, and that runs alongside their career as performing in a band as well. But you've just heard Alanis Morissette with Ironic from her album Jagged Little Pill. Before that, Ellen Foley, who was probably best well known for singing along with Meatloaf on the album Bad Out of Hell. But you've just heard from her album Night Out and Stupid Girl. And then Avril Lavigne with Complicated. As I say, Stevie Nicks coming up next with Rooms on

From her album Heart of Stone, we've just played Cher and Just Like Jesse James. Before that, Orianthe with Suffocated and Stevie Nicks, of course, with Rooms on Fire. Rapidly heading towards the end of today's show, but I reckon I can squeeze quite a few more in fact, before it's time for me to bid you my fond farewells, including this one from her album Runaway Horses. This is Belinda Carlisle.

got to do one thing well. You only got to do one thing well to make it in this world, baby. You got a woman waiting for you, dear. All you ever got to do is be a good man one time to one woman.

That's it. We've just about run out of time. Not quite sure where the time went. The hours seem to fly. But they do say that the time goes faster if you're enjoying yourself. And I certainly enjoyed myself on today's show. The show, of course, being Rock's Rocks theme. I am the Rockmeister. The theme was female rock solo artists. And you've just heard Janis Joplin with Crybaby. Before that, Robin Beck with First Time, a big hit in the 80s. Liz Phair from Exile in Guyville with Never Said, and then a little bit of pop rock with Belinda Carlisle and We Want the Same Thing. I'm going to finish off with Fiona Apple from her album Tidal and Criminal. But thanks for listening, and hopefully you've enjoyed the show enough to join me same time, same place, same channel next week. So see you there. Bye for now.

0: animals can't speak to drivers. But if they could, they would be asking us, telling us by the sounds of it, to put our litter and fruit waste in the bin. Because roadside litter kills an estimated 3 million animals every year. No wonder they sound miffed. So let's lend them a paw. Let's take our rubbish with us and bin it properly. National Highways. And what's that? They said thanks very much.
1: If you drink a little, then drive, you risk losing your licence. You risk every day becoming more complicated.
2: How am I supposed to get to training, Dad? How am I supposed to...
1: You risk losing your job.
3: I'm going to have to let you go.
1: You risk your family not looking at you the same way.
2: I can't believe you did that.
1: You risk injuring someone.
4: Hello, I need an ambulance.
1: You risk being seen as a drink driver. Drink a little, risk a lot. Think.
0: There are two types of drive you can have on the motorway. One that feels like this. Or one that feels... like this. The difference is just a few little changes, like giving more space to the car in front or not hogging the middle lane. Because being a little more considerate on the road actually reduces congestion and collisions, which transforms everyone's journey. So we all feel a little less and a lot more National Highways.
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distant red neon shivered in the heat. I was feeling like a stranger in a strange land. You know, where people play games with the night. God, it was too hot to sleep. I followed the sound of a jukebox coming from up the levee. All of a sudden, I could hear somebody whistling from right behind me. I turned around and she said,

Take a picture of this. The fields are empty. Abandoned 59 Chevy. Laying in the back seat, listening to Little Willie John. Yeah, it's when time stood still. You know, I think I'm gonna go down to Madam X and let her read my mind. She said that voodoo stuff don't do nothing.

0: Wait, did you hear that?
1: Oh, this is sure stirring up some ghosts for me. She said there's one thing you gotta learn, is not to be afraid of it. I said, no, I like it. I like it, it's good. She said you like it now, but you'll learn to love it later.

Bit of a busy inbox to work through today. Hello to John, who's in Dubai, and he says he's a person of a certain vintage. I know what you mean, John. And John listens, interestingly, on The Flash, which is a station that's in Hampshire. And he listens there because somebody he knows in Dubai, he lives in Dubai, is part of the expat community there. And it was a guy called Ian Dunkley's daughter that put him on to listening to The Flash and putting him on to stuff as well. So thank you to Ian and Dunkley's daughter for getting in touch with John and putting him on the right road to listening to some good stuff. Hope you like that, John. From your kind of era, I guess, 1971. Do you remember that? John Congas from South Africa. He did He's Gonna Step On You Again and that one as well. And then he was gone, wasn't he? Tok losh, man, for John Congas. Music from the Stranglers now.

Well, his solo career was a little bit flaky, short and sharp. Biggest song in that solo career of his was Just Like Paradise. David Lee Roth, of course. Stranglers before that. They're still hanging around. They're still doing stuff. Got a bit of touring they've been doing in recent years. A tour of France and stuff like that, and still playing there. Obviously, the band has evolved over the years and things have happened, and it's all a different looking Stranglers these days, but I guess they probably sound as good. I saw them not so long ago. Your brain, when you get a bit older, seems to compress all the years. It wasn't not so long ago. It's probably about 15 to 20 years ago. Saw the Stranglers, and a new young vocalist was on there, and he was pretty good. I don't know if he's still with the band. I'm not sure. Stranglers, Skin Deep, one of the best from them. A couple more to finish off the first hour. We've got some ELO from Out of the Blue, and a track you don't hear that often from that. And Sparks, of course, a gem from 1974.

0: song. It will be worth it. 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
1: Strobe lights beam, creates dreams.

Let's do that for John Carter. He's in Bishop Stortford, and he keeps changing the devices he listens to the show on. He's now in the world of Alexa. He's gone a bit AI and a bit high-tech now. Hi to you, John. You like 1973 on a recent Staffers World on the Spotlight year. Hope you like that from 67 as well. Eric Burden and the Animals, San Francisco Nights. Really captures the spirit of 1967, doesn't it? And I get a bit confused as to why the Animals, why do people like Alan Price and the rest of the Animals just let the Animals' name slip and not really fight for it? And Eric Burden walked out the other side, and he was one of the founder members, but he certainly wasn't the man who put it all together on his own. And he walked away, and he was then christened his band Eric Burden and the Animals. And out came that, San Francisco Nights in 1967. A bit of Slade as well, and Squeeze Me, Please Me. Now, this one is interesting. A couple of Dutch guys who were more successful in America than they were in the home country, the Netherlands. This was a great song, and it was one of those, got played a lot on European radio and American radio, but never in England. Sausalito, Summer Night from Diesel.

0: They've had their ups and downs along the way, haven't they? Squeezed, they're together, and then they're not. Difford and Tilbrook working together, then they're not. Then they are. Squeezed, and of course, one of the best from them is Up the Junction. And before that, Diesel, Sausalito, Summer Night. Have you ever been to Sausalito? If you haven't, put it on your list of places to see. It's a beautiful place. It's just the other side of the Golden Gate Bridge, just north of San Francisco, a few miles in Marin County. Now, we stayed in Marin County, only a few miles down the road from Sausalito, and went in and out to San Francisco. And then we went up towards Marin County's Napa Valley wine region. Beautiful place. And we stayed in that area. And so we went to Sausalito and, many times to visit some of the restaurants there in our couple of weeks stay. Beautiful place with a river stroke estuary of the the San Francisco Bay. It's not sort of stuck on the corner of that. Diesel and the Netherlands sound of Sausalito Summer Night.
1: You've heard the hit versions. Now it's time for the originals. This is Ah, But They Did It First on Stafford's World.
0: First of a couple of tracks on Ah, But They Did It First. And this time around, it's Prince, the mighty Prince, with a song that he wrote. And he originally wrote it for a band that he was working with at the time, a sort of protege band called Polonia Six. And they had an album coming out. And he thought that he'd give it to them. But in the end, he ended up giving it to the Bangles. And his own band didn't get the first shot at it, but Prince did when he put a demo together to give to the Bangles. He had a bit of a place for Susanna Hoffs, a bit of a flame burning for her, so she wanted the song, she got the song. I think he wanted her more than she wanted him is the story. Anyway, it was never released, his version. It was set away in a vault until after he died. And then somebody found all these originals that Prince had done, and amongst them was this. From 1984, Prince's original of the Bangles' Manic Monday, a song that he wrote.

0: was a time in his career he could do nothing wrong. Everything he touched turned to gold. Prince, with a song that he wrote originally for his band Apollonia 6, and then ended up giving it to the Bangles to do. And he did his version in 1984. Next up, Elton John, another rock superstar, with a song that he wrote for another rock superstar. I teased you with the fact it was one of the Beatles. It was, in fact, Ringo, in the time when Ringo was doing extremely well with a whole string of successful top 20 hits around the world. This was towards the end of that run, and in fact, it didn't do very well at all anywhere. But I liked it. I think it's very good. And Elton does a good version of it. So again, kept in a vault somewhere over the years and dug out, Elton John's original of Snookaroo, an Elton John and Bernie Taupin song that Ringo brought out on single in the 1970s. But he did it first, Elton John.
1: One, two, three, four.

0: quite like that version, actually. It's a bit like a song he did around the same kind of time, Grimsby. Do you remember Grimsby on the... Oh, I forgot what album that was on. Anyway, it was a bit of a strange track to do. And Snookeroo's a bit of a... I don't think Elton's a big snooker fan. Maybe Ringo said, write me a song about snooker. I've no idea. Anyway, Snookeroo, Elton John's original of that. Talking of originals and covers, of course, Elvis did this first.
1: Y'all still want me to come with you?

0: ZZ Top do Elvis and doing pretty well with that one, Viva Las Vegas. It's Stafford's World. I'm Mark Stafford, heading through the second of the 3 hours here. And we're back with one of the great psychedelic 60s songs with lots of strange psychedelia in it from Tommy James and the Shondells next.
1: Stafford's World will be back in a moment. Don't go anywhere.

I'm going to hold up my hands and admit to the fact I was a bit of an old-timer in the 70s when punk came along, and I thought, it's a bit too rough for me. Can't they just get a bit more melodic and calm down a bit? And then along came New Wave, and I thought, I was a bit depressed, first of all, thinking, where do we go from this? I want me big pop, smooth, orchestral, everything thrown in stuff. But then along came New Wave, and people like Graham Parker and The Rumour, Tom Petty and The Heartbreakers, and then you got people like Eddie and The Hot Rods and Jonathan Richmond and Modern Lovers. And I thought, hang on, Elvis Costello turns up as well. It's sounding pretty good. That was from one of the early Graham Parker and The Rumour albums. Although I always used to think it was Graham Parker on his own, because if you pick up the cover of the vinyl album and look at the front, it says Graham Parker Hotel, it says Graham Parker Heat Treatment, actually, and that was the album. And on the back, he then gives a credit to The Rumour, so he wanted full billing on the front. But there you go. So I think it's Graham Parker, but it's not. It's Graham Parker and The Rumour if you flip the album over. Tommy James and the Shondells before that, Superb and Crimson and Clover. Hello to Jürgen Karwalat, who's in Denmark, in Jutland, near Germany, on the in Danish side of the border. Catches the show nearly every week these days, so great to have you along, and thanks for dropping a line at mark@markstafford.co.uk. Here's a bit of Ian Hunter for you.

busy day on the email front. Hello to Brian Wilkinson. He loved 1973 on a spotlight year not so long ago. He said he was starting high school at that time, and Elton John's Teacher, I Need You used to get played on the radio. Never does now, does it, Brian? I was talking to somebody else about that. Those early Elton John album tracks, the big hits, we've heard them all. But there's so much class from Elton John in those early albums in particular that just gets forgotten. And that is a travesty, isn't it? Travesty, really. Hello to you, Brian. Thanks for your email at mark@markstafford.co.uk. Martha and the Muffins and Echo Beach. And it's time for the writers to sing them their way. The writer this time around is Carole King. It's a song she wrote with Jerry Goffin, one of the final songs they wrote together. It was Wasn't Born to Follow, originally done by the Byrds, and it sat around selling a few copies until it appeared on the Easy Rider soundtrack and got extremely well known on the years after that from that Easy Rider soundtrack. And she wasn't a performer really at that time. She hadn't performed since the rock and roll days, but she was then in this group, and it was to lead her to sort of back to the stage. But she was never a very strong person on stage. She was actually very stage struck, and right the way through till Tapestry coming out, she didn't like being on stage. She was actually terrified when she had to go out and do her solo stuff early on. She didn't want to go out. When she did go out there, she didn't know what to say. But anyway, she sang this one, and it's one that she wrote. Carole King, Jerry Goffin wrote it. The writer, in this case, Carole King, sings it, The City. Carole King's band, and Wasn't Born to Follow.

It was 1971. There were Redbone and the Witch Queen of New Orleans. We'll do that for Neil Turk in Skegby. Another email came in for him. And he's another one talking about leaving school and the kind of time when he was at school and bringing in memories off the back of a spotlight year. He said, I was leaving school this time around, he said, and when the flashback year came along. And it was a summer job I had at a brewery in Burton-on-Trent before college. That could lead you astray, couldn't it, Neil? Maybe it did. He said I had long hair and flares and no cares when I did the work at the brewery at that time. Maybe there's reasons why you didn't have any cares. Were you behind the stacked crates and stuff having a good time? Hi to you, Neil, in Skegby. Thanks for your email. Let's do this for you. It's a great track, actually. It's a long one, but it's very, very good. It's the Alan Parsons Project from their album, which was iRobot, the second album they brought out. And it features the great vocal on this of Steve Harley, which I think is one of the best performances on any Alan Parsons Project track. He really dominates the track. And it was from around the time there when he was deep in the middle of his own career. So nice of him to step across and help out Alan Parsons from the iRobot album. The Alan Parsons Project, Steve Harley guesting on The Voice.

He had the magical touch of being able to write short, catchy songs, and short, catchy songs probably means you can also write radio jingles, which he did. Christopher Rainbow, it was Solid State Brain was that track, and it's around the time when he was writing jingles for the new independent Capital Radio back in 73-74 time. And I think on the collection that's got that on, there's a collection of Chris Rainbow's, as he prefers to call himself, Chris Rainbow's Best of Stuff, and you find some of the Capital Radio jingles on that if you hunt that down. And I didn't plan to put them back to back. They sort of stared at me and decided you had to put them back to back. It was Christopher Rainbow, and then it's Rainbow, the band Rainbow. Graham Bonney on vocals and I Surrender. Hello to 222, work it out. John and Jane Johnson, who are British expats in, they say the Vendée. Is a place called the Vendée? Is it a region in France? And they enjoyed one of the spotlight years, and the expats are coming in at the moment, aren't they? Hello to you, John and Jane. I hope you like this song. 1969, this woman had a wonderful voice. Sadly no longer with us, it's Diane Birch from Liverpool. She had such a great voice, and doing Terry Reid's original song, which was Friends, and if you compare the two, it's chalk and cheese. I'll let you think which way round it is. Arrival and Friends.

0: There are a couple of art school boys, which probably explains some of the deep and meaningful and left field and sort of strange pictures they painted in our minds in some of the 10cc song. And that was the time when they were both together. And that was a sort of a time when they're also getting into the world of video. There's a great video that goes with that, and it hits the right place at the right time and hit the MTV screens for a time in the 80s. Goddamn Cream, Englishman in New York.
1: And now, Stafford's World looks a bit deeper at the hit songs and tells you the stories behind them. It's time for another song story on Stafford's World.
0: Always two song stories in Stafford's World. This is number two of the two today. A guy called Chip Douglas. You might say, Chip Douglas, never heard of him. But you have heard him, or you've heard somebody talking about him, because Chip Douglas was the producer on a lot of the Monkees hits. And it was the time when they'd already been under control of the TV show and the record label for the time they broke out. Chip Douglas let them have a bit of freedom. And if you listen to Daydream Believer, you'll hear this.
2: 7A.
3: What number is this, Chip?
2: 7A.
3: Okay, no, I mean, like, don't get excited, man. It's because I'm short, I know.
0: Well, now you know it's Chip Douglas when they say, what number is this, Chip? And I think that refers to the fact they'd done loads and loads of tapes, takes, so they didn't know what number take it was. Probably 42 or something. That's why you were saying, what number is this, Chip? There you go. So that's it. Chip Douglas, he produced the album for the Monkees called the Headquarters album. It had a few hits on it, and it also had this one as well, which was a strange one because it was alternate title. And we'll have the story behind alternate title, and Chip will tell us what happened and how it got to be what it was.
4: They wanted to do their own thing, or Mike did specifically, and everybody else did after a while. And so it became a real labor of love, the Headquarters album. We showed up every morning at 7 o'clock or 7:30 and with coffee and got to work and became a band. I felt that there was the option of Mickey would play drums, Peter would play bass, and Mike would play rhythm guitar. And there was a lot of things we could have done that way. But when Peter played the piano in the studio, I thought, oh, well, this guy can play the keys, so we need a keyboard player, but how's he going to play bass and keys at the same time? So I thought, well, I guess I'll have to play bass, and then Peter can play the keyboard, Mike can play the rhythm guitar, and Mickey can play the drums, and we'll have a four-piece combo. And so that's how we did it. When he got back from England, Mickey had fallen in love with Sammy, his future wife, and I don't know if he married her while he was over there or where they got married in California. I can't remember. He had met the Beatles and all of that. And so those are the four kings of EMI, of course. And he just, you know, was writing this episode. You know, when you're on the road, you get lots of ideas, and as opposed to just sitting around at home. So that was a whole story for him, and he had a whole concept. He said, no, I want to start with this kettle drum and da, da, da, da. And I remember giving him a little static on this, a kettle drum, now are you sure you want to do that? And I was arguing with him about that, but eventually I just thought, okay, we'll just do this, and then you put on it what you want, and we'll see what it sounds like. And so I eventually just backed off and said, okay, let's do it how you want. And that's what a producer is supposed to do anyway.

Now that is one of my very favourite Deep Purple tracks, Woman from Tokyo. What a great song that was from Deep Purple. Monkeys before that, Chip Douglas, the producer of the Headquarters album, tells us about that song from it, alternate title. Now this next song, 1967, and a time when one of these songs of 67 was Scott McKenzie's San Francisco. You may have thought, by 1968, whatever happened to Scott McKenzie? Well, he did have to have a bit more success in America, but we forgot him really after that. But not quite, because he had a follow-up single, and his previous single, of course, had been number one, and he very nearly became the true definition of a one-hit wonder, because his second single crept into the British top 50. So that in Britain he would have been a one-hit wonder if it hadn't have stayed in the British charts for 1 week in 1967. It was a fine song as well. Scott McKenzie and Like an Old Time Movie.

0: Nothing wrong with that. He did actually have a bit of success later in his career because he co-wrote Kokomo for the Beach Boys, part of that film soundtrack in later years. And he had a couple of smaller top 50 hits in America. But for us, it was just San Francisco at number one and like an old-time movie at 50 in the British charts back then. Hi to Stephen Fellows, gets in touch, sent an email in. He's a fan of the Spotlight Years, so good to have you along listening to those. Hi to you there, Stephen. We're back with more on Stuff as well. A bit of Simple Minds, not just a bit of Simple Minds, one of the very best from them next.
1: Stafford's World will be back in a moment. Don't go anywhere.
2: Animals can't speak to drivers, but if they could, they would be asking us, telling us by the sounds of it, to put our litter and fruit waste in the bin. Because roadside litter kills an estimated 3 million animals every year. No wonder they sound miffed. So let's lend them a paw. Let's take our rubbish with us and bin it properly. National Highways. And what's that? They said thanks very much.
3: If you drink a little, then drive, you risk losing your licence. You risk every day becoming more complicated.
4: How am I supposed to get to training, Dad? How am I supposed to...
3: You risk losing your job.
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3: You risk your family not looking at you the same way.
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3: You risk injuring someone.
7: Hello, I need an ambulance.
3: You risk being seen as a drink driver. Drink a little, risk a lot. Think.
2: There are two types of drive you can have on the motorway. One that feels like this. Or one that feels... like this. The difference is just a few little changes, like giving more space to the car in front or not hogging the middle lane. Because being a little more considerate on the road actually reduces congestion and collisions, which transforms everyone's journey. So we all feel a little less and a lot more. National Highways.
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17: What's the year?

Not really needing any introduction, but I'll do it anyway. Meatloaf and Bat Out of Hell opening the show, but of course that's been a hit in a few different years. Then it was a song written in 1961, which a group called The Late Show took to number 40 in the UK charts. Welcome to the show. It's the time of our music life. In the first hour, lots of great music, all from one year. All you have to do...

is Guess Which Year. We'll have music, facts and memories to help you guess the year, along with a winner from the Eurovision Song Contest and our one-of-a-kind track, which this week is a one-hit wonder. In this year, Stephen Stills became the first major rock artist to record digitally when he recorded four songs at the Record Plant in Los Angeles. Rod Stewart married Alana Hamilton, and Leif Garrett was made for dancing.

Leith Garrett was born in Hollywood, California, and worked as a child actor from the age of just five before becoming a teen idol with three top 20 hits in the US, but just one in the UK. I Was Made for Dancing reached number four. ABBA had five top 20 hits in the UK in this year. This one was described at the time as balancing rock elements with dance music to create an intriguing song that sounds like those from the musical Grease.

0: ABBA and Does Your Mother Know reached number 4 in the UK and number 19 in the US. Top films in this year were Kramer vs. Kramer, Rocky 2, and this, the debut film for Bo Derek.
1: George Weber is a successful songwriter.
2: Elevator music. I'm very big in elevators.
1: And everything is going his way. With friends who respect him and a woman who loves him, he couldn't ask for more. But George is about to discover that even a man who has everything doesn't have everything.
2: She was the most beautiful girl I had ever seen.
1: On a scale from 1 to 10, Blake Edwards presents a 10. Because on a scale from 1 to 10, George Weber is about to meet an 11.
3: Tonight, I spend with you.
1: Dudley Moore, Julie Andrews, introducing Bo Derek.
3: Did you ever do it to a Vals Bolero?
1: In Blake Edwards, 10. A fantasy fulfilled for adults who can count.
0: Dudley Moore was a replacement for George Segal, who pulled out of the film at the last minute. The producers sued Segal and won $270,000 because of his action. Bo Derek's role shot her to instant stardom. Her beaded and plaited hairstyle in the film was widely copied. Well, not by me, but apparently at the time by a lot of women.
4: The time of our music life. What's the year?

A Little More Love was the lead single from Olivia Newton-John's album Totally Hot. It reached number 4 in the UK and number 3 in the US. What else happened in this year? Well, Ayatollah Khomeini returned to Iran after almost 15 years in exile. Saint Lucia became independent from the UK, and Elvis Costello got into a heated argument with members of Stephen Stills' tour band, which ended in a fight and Costello being punched to the ground.

The Gibson brothers were made up of three real-life brothers, Chris, Patrick and Alex Frankfort. They were French and had four top 20 hits in the UK. That one, Cuba, actually entered the singles chart in two different years. The Eurovision Song Contest was held in Israel in this year, and the UK entry was this.

Well, if you're anything like me, you would have forgotten that Black Lace had been entered by the UK in Eurovision. But they were in this year, and they finished a lowly seventh with Mary Ann. The single was their first song to enter the UK charts when it reached number 42. And of course, they then made a career with the likes of the Hokey Cokey, Do the Conga, and the biggest of them all, Agadoo. So that's at least one group that didn't disband after a poor showing at Eurovision. The contest was won by the hosts Israel with Hallelujah.

0: Apparently, Blow Away was written after George Harrison watched a really bad leaky roof on an outbuilding at his home. So he decided to write a song about it. And although it only reached number 51 in the UK, it would make the top 20 in the US. Time now for our one of a kind. And this week, it's an instrumental and a one hit wonder from Violinsky.
1: The time of our music life.
2: It's one of a kind.

Violinsky were Mick Kaminsky and Mike de Albuquerque, who were members of the Electric Light Orchestra, who at the time were enjoying some of their greatest success. They did release a follow-up single called Silent Love, which had lots of pre-orders, so would probably have been a hit. But there was a problem at the time between Jet Records and the record distributors, so although the single got airplay, it wasn't in the shops, and by the time the problem was solved, things had moved on. Other one-hit wonders from this year were Amy Stewart's Knock on Wood, The Buggles' Video Killed the Radio Star, and another instrumental, which reached number 3 in the US.

0: number three hit in the US for Canadian pianist Frank Mills with Music Box Dancer. It didn't chart in the UK, but it was well known as the theme to the TV golf programme Around with Alice.
1: The time of our music life, Classic Vinyl.

Classic vinyl this week, the Sex Pistols version of the old Eddie Cochran song, Come On Everybody. Also on the B-side of the single is the God Save the Queen Symphony and What You Gonna Do About It. Now, the Sex Pistols singles must be worth a few quid to collectors, so how much was that one worth? Well, in very good condition, in the original picture sleeve, about £6.20. But there is a much rarer misprinted label where the catalogue number VS272-A has been missed off the label, and that's worth around £28. Classic vinyl for this week. There were all sorts of strange hits in this year. How about this one? Tamata

scalping, eat him up for breakfast. Real good friend to Camo Sabe. Save another silver bullet.

0: hanigo way wo tama tai chu le ka ka beki mong ga hala no ko ka wa na wa ka tana ta hu ma de ku wa tana lu ka wa mi do la ta ma de wa ka tani hanigo way wo tama tai chu le ka ka beki mong ga hala no 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man he a perfect try it on with surly tanto let me say to mr lawman tanto doesn't mind
1: so that was Quantum Jump and the Lone Ranger and that word that I'm not even going to try to pronounce you know this one is the longest word in the world it was taken from the Maori language and is the name of a hill in New Zealand okay back to more serious matters now and Cliff Richard wasn't too happy

was 11 years since Cliff Richard's last number one, We Don't Talk Anymore, topped the UK singles chart for 4 weeks. In the UK, the single was just over 4 minutes long, but the US version faded over 30 seconds earlier in an attempt to get it more airplay on radio. And it worked, as it was Cliff's first top 10 hit in the US for over 3 years. So, what's the year? Well, I'll tell you all after Dart's version of a number one hit in the US from 1962, Duke of Earl.

0: So the best-selling single of 1979 was written, produced and arranged by Mike Batt from the soundtrack of the film Watership Down, and was Art Garfunkel's second and final UK number one single. A UK million seller, it was in the charts for 19 weeks and number one for 6 weeks. Coming up next, we'll take a look at the album chart from this week in 1979, starting off with a great track from Billy Joe Spears.
1: The time of our music life.
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signed it for Russia? Leonid Brezhnev, Boris Yeltsin, or Mikhail Gorbachev? The changing political situation in Iran resulted in disruption to global oil supply, and oil hit a record price per barrel. How much was it? $10, $25, or $49? And NASA's first space station, Skylab, crashed back to Earth during July of 1979 when it came to the end of its useful life. How many days had it orbited the Earth for? 940, 1,973, or 2,249? The final three questions coming up after a track from the album at number 14 this week. It was the third album from Jerry Rafferty, Night Owl, and this is the opening track, Days Gone Down.

0: Jerry Rafferty's album Night Owl and Days Gone Down. Backing vocals on the album were sung by Barbara Dixon and keyboards played by Pete Wingfield, who had a hit in his own right with 18 with a Bullet in 1975. So our second and final three questions about 1979. Which one of the following products were not introduced for the first time in this year? The Black & Decker Dustbuster, the Sony Walkman, or the Nintendo video game console? What was the average life expectancy in the UK in 1979? 73 years, 76 years, or 80 years? And finally, in 1950, there were around 300,000 working horses on farms in the UK. How many were there in 1979? 3,500, 12,500, or 19,500? All the answers coming up after this great track from the album at number 6.
1: Belladonna's on the high street, her breasts upon the offbeat.

0: The album was Communique. It was the new entry at number 6 this week in 1979 for Dire Straits. On the Vertigo record label, it was their second album and would receive a gold disc in the US, platinum in the UK, and double platinum in France. That was signed to track 3, Portobello Bell.
1: The Trivia Challenge answers.
0: So here's the 6 answers to our trivia facts from 1979. The SALT II Treaty was signed in this year by Jimmy Carter and Leonard Brezhnev. Oil hit a record price of $25 per barrel. NASA's first space station Skylab crashed back to Earth during July of 1979 after 2,249 days in orbit. The Nintendo video game console was the product which wasn't launched in 1979. That didn't appear until 1983. The average life expectancy in the UK in 1979 was 73 years, or 73.2 years to be precise. And finally, in 1950, there were around 300,000 working horses on farms in the UK. In 1979, there were only 3,500. Pretty difficult ones this week, I think. So how did you do? At number 3 this week was the third and perhaps the best known album from Blondie. Parallel Lines would spend 115 weeks on the chart and 4 weeks at the top. Hit singles from it included Hanging on the Telephone, Heart of Glass, and this track, Sunday Girl. The version included on the album was different to the single version though, having one verse sung in French.

There is a single release of Sunday Girl, all in French, but the album version just had the one verse in French, which works quite well, I think. The song was written by Chris Stein, and it was about Debbie Harry's cat, who was called Sunday Man. The album chart this week was chock full of great albums, and this was another, at number two, the sixth ABBA album, Voulez-Vous. The final track on side one was The King Has Lost His Crown.

0: So the top of the album chart this week in 1979 was Discovery by the Electric Light Orchestra. It was their first number one album, and if you haven't listened to the whole album, look it up on YouTube, give it a listen. It's chock full of great tracks, including that one, On the Run. Coming next, it's the singles chart from this week in 1979, and at number 18 was Sparks, who first had a hit back in 1974 with This Town Ain't Big Enough for the Both of Us. This week in 1979, they were back with what would be their last top 20 hit.
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David Bandet and Canadian-born Teresa Bazaar were Dollar, and they would have 10 UK top 40 hits in the late 70s and 1980s. Who Were You With in the Moonlight was at number 16 this week, and at number 11, ELO were Shining a Little Love.

0: Grammy nominated for Best Disco Recording, Boogie Wonderland got to number 6 in America and number 4 in the UK for Earth, Wind & Fire. 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

One of Roxy Music's most famous songs, Dance Away, was a non-mover at number 3 this week in 1979. And at number 2 was a song that was originally written on an old out-of-tune pub piano. Gary Numan turned it into this.

So now I'm alone. Now I can think for myself.

0: So, number two, up five places, were Tubeway Army and Our Friends Electric. Next week, it would be number one, where it would stay for 4 weeks. Well, that's me just about done for another week. 2 hours of great music behind us from 1979. Thanks so much for listening. I'll be back same time, same place next week with a look back at music and memories from a different year. I'm going to leave you with the UK number one single from this week in 1979. It was a million seller and topped the chart in both the US and the UK. In the US, Billboard magazine included the song on its list of the 50 sexiest songs of all time. It would be the only hit for Anita Ward, who before signing a record contract was a school teacher. Ring My Bell topped the chart for 2 weeks. Until next time, bye for now.
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2: 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Because roadside litter kills an estimated 3 million animals every year. No wonder they sound miffed. So let's lend them a paw. Let's take our rubbish with us and bin it properly. National Highways. And what's that? They said thanks very much.
3: If you drink a little, then drive, you risk losing your licence. You risk every day becoming more complicated.
4: 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How am I supposed to...
3: You risk losing your job.
5: I'm going to have to let you go.
3: You risk your family not looking at you the same way.
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2: There are two types of drive you can have on the motorway. One that feels like this. Or one that feels... like this. The difference is just a few little changes. Like giving more space to the car in front. Or not hogging the middle lane. 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National Highways.
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0: 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If that wasn't enough, we've got our celebrity birthday shouts and, of course, Today in Music History. Things that happened on today's date

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5: Are you ready, primed, and waiting for 2 hours of damn fine music? Well, you're in the right place. Welcome to a brand new experience. Hope you're well. Hope the last week's been good to you, and that you enjoyed our storming opener from Houses of the Holy. One of my favourite drum along tunes, that one. I think I've mentioned that before in the programme. The Ocean from Led Zeppelin, kicking off 2 hours of free range radio, which will include two tracks from a brand new release featured album. Song Without Words at the end of the show. There'll be a cracking cover version for you in hour two. An earworm or two, or possibly three, or possibly more. And music old and new. That was very old. This is brand new.

It's from the new mini album by the band Hippocampus, a track called Yippie Ki A from their new mini album Wasteland. Now, before we have the first of two from this week's featured album, if you're a fan of Yes's John Anderson, or I should say former Yes man John Anderson, although he claims in recent interviews that he's still very much part of the band in his heart, he's on tour at the moment and has been adding dates in London and such, and he'll be celebrating the Close to the Edge album from 1972, playing the whole thing in its entirety, along with other material from his career, possibly even this from what I think is still to date the most recent solo album from John, the album 1000 Hands, Chapter 1, Ramalama.

nothing to do with lambing. John Anderson there with Ramalama, taken from the 1,000 Hands Chapter 1 album. It's Titus Jennings with The Experience. You want to get in touch, feel free. 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Spoutable. You just look for at Titus Radio. Each week in the programme, I like to bring you a featured album. Sometimes it's an archive one. Most often it's a brand new release. It is this week. The album's called Fearless. It's the new one from the band Crown Lands, and the first of two featured album cuts in this edition of the programme is this one, The Shadow.

First of the earworms in the season of the experience from the Higsons. Push Out the Boat, taken from the Curse of the Higsons album. I don't know why that's been hitting my brain, but that's the thing about earworms. And when they're worth hearing, and I do think the Higsons did some very interesting sounds. Charlie Higson of Fast Show and famous writing now, fame, by the way, lead vocalist with the Higsons, and Terry Edwards, who's worked with everybody. He was in the band as well. Also, I've just noticed that some of their demos are now available from their Bandcamp site, so well worth checking out. That's the Higsons of Push Out the Boat. That's from a fair number of years ago. This is from 2023. The new album is True Waves from the band Zio, Z-I-O. They're going above the wheels.

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Feel free to get in touch and chat about the sounds. Also suggest things maybe you'd like to hear in future programmes. In fact, Angus did that a little while ago. He said, I've been playing some odd bits from Elephant Stone. Could I play something that isn't off that EP? I've been playing quite a lot of stuff from in the past. So, sure. Taken from their Ship of Fools album, here's a track entitled See the Light. Ship of Fools, that shares a title with a song by World Party. And See the Light, of course, shares a title with the Jeff Healey Band. Maybe I should have saved this for an edition of the programme where we're doing two songs, one title. Or maybe I'll just do that in the future.

FM. Damn fine music and nothing but. It's the only genre on the experience. That's superb from Elephant Stone. And this is also absolutely excellent. It's actually going to be celebrating its official 40th anniversary with a brand new release. If you pick up the latest edition of Prog magazine, they're on the front cover. This is Rush, taken from the album Signals, the 40th anniversary edition, out shortly, although it's actually, I think, 41st or 42nd anniversary by the time it finally hits the shop. And Digital Man.

kind of when they entered their most synthesized phase. I know there were rumors that Alex Lifeson wasn't necessarily as happy with the direction that the band took for a few albums from the Signals album. I really like that. Digital Man, that's got one of my favorite Rush tunes on it, which features Ben somebody playing electric violin on Losing It. I'll play that again one of these weeks because it's absolutely delightful. Now, while we're talking about bands with great bass players, there's another earworm for you. I was just reading on the Phegmaniacs site on Facebook, and you can find me on Facebook at Titus Radio. Somebody was talking about an EP they picked up by John Hegley and the Popticians called I Saw My Dinner on TV, and I'd been actually having the bass line from that running through my brain just recently for no apparent reason, so I thought I'd share this with you because I happen to have a copy of this from when it came out in the 1980s. It was on the Glass Fish record label. It was the only release on that label that had nothing to do with Robin Hitchcock, although he did produce and play bass on this. If you're familiar with the name John Hegley, by the way, he is the punk poet laureate, I think was the expression that was used for him, and I'm sure you'll hear why if you listen to the lyrics on this.

from John Hegley and the Popticians. You had I Saw My Dinner on TV, and that is brand new from the Survival Code, from their forthcoming album, our track entitled We Are Just Fooling Ourselves. Not fooling you at all, I hope, because it's just fine sounds to share among friends and never mind the genres. That's brand new from the UK. This is brand new. It's just arrived in my inbox from my friend's Brain over in Sweden. A great new piece of work from them. It's what I would call a list song. Have a listen to Rock and Roll.

They're really embracing the electric keyboard as well. Rain, rock and roll there, new music from them, and ahead of the two tracks back-to-back halfway through the programme that have something in common. Let's have another classic List song from Barclay James Harvest's album, Time Honoured Ghosts.

Barclay James Harvest and Titles from their Time Honoured Ghost album. That's just another list song that's popped into my head from the band The Nylon Bombers. Play that again in the experience at some point in the future. Halfway through the show each week, I do like to bring you two tracks back to back that have something in common. It's a two songs, one title week this time around. The second of the two songs, which are both called Airwaves, is the title track of the brand new album from Random Earth Project. Before it, from Thomas Dolby's debut album, the album The Golden Age of Wireless, of course, Airwaves. Two songs, one title, on the Titus Jennings Experience.

0: Two songs, one title. Both those tunes are called Airwaves. That's Random Earth Project. Before it's Thomas Dolby. It'll be two songs, one title again, halfway through the experience in a couple of weeks' time, halfway through the show next week. Either that was then, this is now, or the beginning and the end, or something along those lines. If you have any midpoint mini-feature thoughts, feel free to share them with me at Titus Radio on Mastodon, Twitter, Facebook, or Spoutable, or email titusradio@outlook.com. Still to come in the second hour of the programme this week, we'll have the second of two from the featured album, Song Without Words at the end of the show. Cracking cover version for you as well, and also more music, old and new, from the forthcoming album called What Matters Most by Ben Folds. Here's An Exhausted Lover.
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Ben Folds, Exhausted Lover, from his forthcoming album What Matters Most. That's from 2023. This is from 1976, a classic track for all rockers, taken from the Long Live Rock and Roll album from the Mighty Rainbow.

Rainbow and Kill the King from the Long Live Rock and Roll album. I was reminded of Rainbow, actually, partly because it's not that long since the anniversary of the death of drummer Cozy Powell. Also, the album Long Live Rock and Roll includes a tune called Lady of the Lake, which I can definitely do as a two songs, one title at some point in the future, with this tune, which is the second of two from the featured album in this edition of the Titus Journeys Experience, the brand new album Fearless from the band Crown Lands.

fresh featured album for you in the experience next week. That is the new one from Crown Lands that's well worth checking out, the new album Fearless. Also well worth checking out, it was a featured album a few weeks ago on the experience, is the new one from Solstice, the album Light Up. I played this at the time, had a few requests again for Wongle number 9.

That was originally a B-side. You can now get it on the deluxe edition of the Kite album from the legendary Kirsty MacColl. Play that one especially for Fee, because she was feeling happy the other day, and that's a track called Happy, and it's quite bouncy and jolly. And this is a track called Go. That's another quite a few songs called Go. More Two Songs, One Title material for the future. Philip Bailey, taken from the album Chinese Wall, ahead of the tune that is by the originators of this week's cracking cover version.

couple of big hit singles from that album, obviously Easy Lover with Phil Collins, but also the title track Chinese War. But it's a good album from Philip Bailey, formerly of Earth, Wind & Fire. I think he still was a member of Earth, Wind & Fire. I don't even know if they're still going, actually. But very nice sounds and rather different from what you might normally expect on The Experience, but I do like to ring the changes and play you damn fine music like this from the album Out of the Blue, the originator of this week's cracking cover version, Electric Light Orchestra, and the opening cut from their Concerto for a Rainy Day, Standing in the Rain.

The closing track from the Concerto for a Rainy Day, of course, is Mr. Blue Sky, and you probably got a little bit of the vocodery thing that you get at the end of Mr. Blue Sky. Do you know what that says at the end of that particular smash hit single, which seems to be the only thing Electric Light Orchestra did, according to some radio stations? Well, you can let me know. I do know, by the way, what it says at the end of the tune Mr. Blue Sky, but you may or may not. 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Also on the album Out of the Blue, in fact, the opening cut from that is a thing called Turn to Stone, which I have played on the programme in the past. This is a great version of it from the album Lend Me Your Ears, a tribute to the music of Jeff Lynne from various artists, one of them being Roger Klug, performing this week's cracking cover version of The Experience.

stone. When you were gone, I turned to stone. Turned to stone. When you're coming home, I can't go on.

with Beatle references as well, and why not? Turn to Stone is performed by Roger Klug, K-L-U-G, in case you want to check him out on Wikipedia, and that's from the compilation Lend Me Your Ears, Various Artists, Tribute to the Music of Jeff Lynne. Fresh cracking cover version for you in Hour 2 of The Experience next week. Hour 2 this week continues with a track from the Ebb album Mad and Killing Time, their most recent work, absolutely excellent, The Animal Said I.

delightful sounds. Really do hope you're enjoying them as much as I am. It's great to be able to share them with you each week on The Experience. Eb there, EBB, and that's from their most recent album, Mad and Killing Time. You might notice that so far in the programme I haven't said youtube.com/LizZorab. Do check out the videos my lovely other half puts out, and if you haven't picked up a copy of her new book, The Seasoned Gardener, yet, it's well worth reading. Somebody said recently, recommended to gardeners and non-gardeners alike, and I couldn't agree more. Like to play a tune for Liz each week in the programme, and this week it's our penultimate tune before the song without words at the end of the show, from the album Continue as a Guest, the brand new one from the New Pornographers, appropriately Last and Future.

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4: 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It's from Billy Preston, Outer Space. Do hope you're going to enjoy that. And please, the two are together again. Take the very best of yourself and those around you, all right? Bye-bye for now.